0: won the Nobel Peace Prize. And King Charles has reportedly forked out around $1.8 million to cover repairs to Royal Lodge at Windsor, where his brother, former Prince Andrew, used to live.
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0: Zach Bates heads into this afternoon's top 10 shootout on Mount Panorama in pole position after upstaging the big names in yesterday's qualifying session, setting a new record for the fastest time at Bathurst in the Gen 3 era of supercars. The 22-year-old telling seven, he's dedicated the lap to his late mum, Alison.
2: It was this time last year, about 10 days before Bathurst. We unfortunately lost my beautiful mum. Yeah, I'd love to think that she's, riding up there with me. So, yeah, it's absolutely fantastic to have the whole extended family here.
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3: Morning showers expected today with tops of 21 degrees for Perth and 20 for both Rockingham and Mandurah. Cloudy. Tomorrow, cloudy as well. There is a morning shower or two, a medium chance at the moment, 18 the top. Monday, mostly sunny, 21 degrees, and it looks like we'll have a warm Tuesday and Wednesday as well.
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3: Get ready for the weekend vibes. Yeah, a bit of a wet weekend, but not too bad. We've got some good music on the way to keep us busy. Dexter and the Moon Rocks in there, The Weeknd and Jessie J's Domino. Right now, it's Oscar Med K. He's

0: Dexter and the Moon Rocks, 97.3 Coast FM. Just a reminder, the Mandurah Aquatic and Recreation Centre, they've got their Come and Try Day on today. 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You can make your own smoothie on the blender bike. 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

0: 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Love it. 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
1: Hey there, I'm Brett Thomas. Justice finally for the families of two Australian surfers murdered in Mexico. Three men have been found guilty of killing Perth brothers Jake and Callum Robinson and their American friend, shot dead in an apparent robbery gone wrong in April 2024. Their parents, Martin and Deborah, sat through every day of the hearing, holding hands and hugging those close to them as the verdict was delivered this morning.
2: I think parents love their children that much that I think they would find the strength. And I think many parents would. I don't know how you do it. You just do.
1: No Russian fuel will flow into Australia despite Donald Trump striking a deal with Vladimir Putin for thousands of tonnes of diesel to be delivered to the US. Energy Minister Chris Bowen says Aussie reserves remain strong.
3: We'll continue to have the very, very firm view that Russia should not be rewarded for their illegal and immoral invasion of Ukraine.
1: And police in Adelaide have been forced to save a man from drowning this morning after he jumped into the River Torrens to escape.
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1: Matt Renshaw's chasing his first half century in more than 9 years when he returns to the crease tonight in Durban. Batting at five, the Queenslander is unbeaten on 46.
5: I've batted five now in one day cricket for a long time. I've done it in Shield cricket, done it in Test cricket.
1: The Aussies are 6 for 187, leading into day two against South Africa. Pat Cummins is on 33, Nick Mattinson out for a 33-ball duck. And in motorsport, Zach Bates starts from provisional pole in this afternoon's top 10 shootout at the Bathurst 1000.
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9: Good morning. It's cloudy today. We're expecting tops of 21 degrees for Perth and 20 for both Rockingham and Mandurah. Cloudy, yes, and a high chance of showers. Light winds, though. Tomorrow, a morning shower or two. Cloudy throughout the day in 18 and mostly sunny for Monday, 21 degrees.
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9: weekend vibes. Yes, it's the weekend. Welcome to your Saturday. We've got Jonas Brothers on the way, some Sonny Federa, Jazzy and D.O.D., Carolina Liar, Nelly, Cat's Eye, but right now, a song by Billie Eilish. It's about rejecting people who think they know you or feel entitled to you. Therefore, I am on 97.3 Coast FM.

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let's get the party started. 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

0: 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Hey, Megan joining you today. It is time for me to sign off. Nikki is going to pop into the studio after 10 o'clock. Before that, Lady Gaga, enjoy your weekend, 97.3 Coast FM.
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1: Hey there, I'm Brett Thomas. Three men have been found guilty of murdering Perth brothers Jake and Callum Robinson and their American friend Carter Rhode on a surf trip to Mexico in April 2024. They were shot as an attempted robbery turned violent. Parents Deborah and Martin holding hands in court this morning as that verdict was handed down. Seven reporter Rob Scott says prosecutors are pushing for maximum sentences.
2: More than 200 years apiece. They were originally rejected a deal which would have sent them to jail for just 47 years.
1: Homicide detectives are investigating a death in Melbourne this morning. Emergency services found a body inside a Carlton apartment complex. A 60-year-old man has been arrested and is assisting police. A win for small businesses, with the ATO delaying its ban on credit card payments until July next year. And former UN Human Rights Commissioner Navi Pillay has won this year's Nobel Peace Prize. It's been condemned by the US and Israel, who say the award has been weaponized. She led an inquiry that found Israel committed genocide in Gaza.
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1: Matt Payne won Bathurst from 18th on the grid in a Wet and Wild race last year. This afternoon, he'll start from the back in the top 10 shootout, clocking the ninth fastest time in qualifying.
4: Yeah, we did it. We got through. Just full focus now on the race car. See if we can make up some positions in the top 10. I'll put my best foot forward and try and do that. But yeah, it's a very stressful afternoon yesterday.
1: Zach Bates will still start from pole position, but his team, Matt Stone Racing, have lost championship points for moving fresh tyres into pit lane before his car had come to a complete stop.
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6: 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A few cars, Pinchyama Road at Dower Street, Lakes Road in Greensills and Husband Road in Barragup, Mandurah Road at the Forum and at Allnut Street, also Mandurah Road at Gordon Road, Mandurah Road northbound at Singleton Beach Road, and further up Ennis Avenue at Dixon Road in Rockingham. 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
8: Morning. Showers forecast today. We're expecting a top of 19 here in Mandurah. Perth looking at a top of 21 and Bunbury expecting 19 today. Tomorrow, a morning shower or two and a top of 18. Then partly cloudy from Monday onwards, heading up to a sunny 25 by Wednesday.
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8: weekend. It is your weekend. Hope you're having a lovely start to it. It is Nikki hanging out with you today. We've got some old school Pitbull on the way soon. Limp Bizkit in there as well. How good is that? The new G Flip up next. And right now, Olivia Rodrigo with the song that really made her famous. It's Vampire here on the coast.
9: I hate to give the satisfaction asking how you're doing now. How's the castle built off people you pretend to care about? Just what you wanted. Look at you, cool guy, you got it. I see the parties and diamonds. Sometimes when I close my eyes, 6 months of torture you sold to some forbidden paradise. I loved you truly.

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0: How good's that? A bit of old school Limp Bizkit here on the coast with Behind Blue Eyes on your Saturday morning. It is Nikki hanging out with you. And if you're looking for something to do this weekend, tomorrow there is the Telethon Show and Shine at Golden Ponds. If you want to check it out, there's going to be vintage cars and motorbikes on display at Golden Ponds, which is at 353 Mundajong Road in Baldivis. And the Show and Shine is organised by the Heritage Motorcycle Club of WA. It'll be on from 10 a.m. to 1 p.m. I'm assuming profits going straight to Telethon, which is on in a week's time. So, yeah, if you want to support a great cause and check out some impressive cars and motorbikes while you're at it, tomorrow from 10 a.m. at Golden Ponds in Baldivis, that is the place to be. That is your street sheet. All thanks to Harvey Norman Carpet and Flooring Mandra. 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

0: old school Nickelback. How's that? We're on the coast on your Saturday morning. And next week, we'll have your chance to win a brand spanking new aircon just in time for summer. Ambience Air are back with Keep Your Cool. That's right. Another chance for you to win a brand spanking fully installed Fujitsu reverse cycle split system air conditioner worth over $3,000. Could be coming to your place. You just have to keep your cool and answer 10 super easy questions in 30 seconds. If you can do that, in the draw you go for that brand new aircon. It all starts on Monday thanks to Ambience Air, WA specialists in comfort all year round. And of course, thanks to us here on the coast as well. Keep your cool. 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
1: Hey there, I'm Brett Thomas. Three men have been found guilty of murdering Jake and Callum Robinson during a surfing trip to Mexico in 2024. A court heard the Perth brothers and their American friend Carter Road were shot dead after attempting to stop the men from stealing the tyres off their ute.
2: Callum and Jake had their whole lives ahead of them, filled with dreams, love and promise. We will forever carry their memory in our hearts.
1: Prosecutors pushing for a maximum sentence of up to 200 years. Sentencing is next Friday. Also making news this hour, thousands of Australians have rushed to sign up to an online wait list for weight loss pill versions of popular drugs like Wegovy and Mounjaro. Donald Trump has announced the US will impose sanctions on the International Criminal Court just hours after a former judge won the Nobel Peace Prize. And King Charles has reportedly forked out around $1.8 million to cover repairs to Royal Lodge at Windsor, where his brother, former Prince Andrew, used to live.
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1: It's up to Matt Renshaw and Pat Cummins to steer Australia to a competitive total in the first test against South Africa in Durban. The Aussies ending day one at 6 for 187. Renshaw on 46, Cummins 33. Renshaw, a surprise choice to bat at 5.
4: It's been a while since I've done that in Red Bull. But yeah, it's whatever the situation that the team needs and whatever we think is going to be the best to win the game.
1: Nick Maddison opened the batting out for a 33-ball duck and Sam Kerr scored, but the Matildas went down to Germany 4-2 overnight.
0: 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For the latest GWM, Havel, Tank and Aura, see Mandurah GWM at 291 Pinjarra Road today.
5: Kwinana Freeway northbound, slow approaching Rowley Road. The Mandurah Boat Caravan four-wheel drive and camping show is underway at Rushton Park. There's a free bus shuttle service from Mandurah train station. Be mindful through the area. A few cars Mandurah Road outbound at Old Coast Road in Halls Head. Mandurah Road at the Forum and at Allnut Street. Pinjarra Road at Anstruther Road again at Dower Street and Lakes Run in Greenfields. Mandurah Road southbound at the Mandurah Goodup Drive roundabout and NS Avenue southbound at Dixon Road in Rockingham. 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
7: Morning. A few showers about today. Looking at a top of 19 here in Mandurah. 21 in Perth and Bunbury, looking at another top of 19 as well. Tomorrow, a morning shower or two and 18. Then Monday, things fine up, looking partly cloudy and a top of 20, heating up to a sunny 25 by Wednesday.
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7: vibes. Yes, it is your Saturday morning. Hope it's off to a great start. Don't forget the Mandurah Caravan four-wheel driving camping show on right now, Rushton Park in Mandurah. It is running all weekend long, so if you've got nothing planned, head on down and check it out. In the meantime, I'll roll out the tunes. We've got Old School Mario on the way in the next 15. The Living End is on the way soon. And right now, here's the weekend.

0: Old School with Mario here on the coast on your Saturday. Hey, don't forget, if you are a woman in STEM, that is science, technology, engineering or mathematics, or you're interested in studying any of those things, these scholarships are currently open right now thanks to the Zonta Club of Peel and Alcoa of Australia. There are five $1,000 women in STEM scholarships up for grabs. Those applications close the end of November, so you've got a couple of months to get them in, but don't actually, you've only got a month and a bit. My goodness, where is the year going? We're in October already, so yes, get those applications in before the 30th of November. If you are a woman looking to study STEM, all the details are up at our website if you are interested in that. 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

0: See ya, and an absolute classic there with Wild Ones here on the coast on your Saturday. Don't forget the Manjibroke Caravan 4-wheel drive and camping show is happening right now at Rushton Park here in Mandra. It's 3 action-packed days, the rest of today and all of tomorrow, full of kids' activities, demonstrations, of course, food and drink as well. We're broadcasting live tomorrow, so if you want to pick a day to get on down there, I would recommend tomorrow. DeMello's going to be down there live between 10 and 2, so get on down, say hi, grab some giveaways, freebies, and yes, the action is happening all weekend though, so if you want to head down to Rushton Park at some point and check out the Manjibroke Caravan 4-wheel driving camping show, it is happening right now. Neon Trees on the way before we hit midday right here on the coast. Get some gas!
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1: Hey there, Stephen Zoyce with you. Three men have been found guilty of murdering Perth brothers Callum and Jake Robinson and their American friend during a surfing holiday in Mexico 2.5 years ago. The trio were shot dead in what police believe was a robbery gone wrong. Seven reporter Rob Scott says their parents were in court this morning when the verdict was handed down.
2: You could tell it was sort of a relief mixed with grief. Deborah Robinson wiping away tears, her and her husband Martin hugging supporters. They've got representatives from the AFP in there, also the Australian ambassador to Mexico in the courtroom.
1: It's understood the three men found guilty today will be sentenced on October 16. Energy Minister Chris Bowen has ruled out Australia buying Russian fuel despite a new deal between Washington and Moscow. Donald Trump has struck an agreement for Russia to supply 1.8 million tonnes of diesel as the conflict in the Middle East pushes fuel prices higher. And around 50 protesters have gathered outside a convention centre in Brisbane chanting anti-One Nation slogans. They're targeting CPAC Australia, a two-day conservative conference.
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1: Zach Bates is heading into the Savo's top 10 shootout on Mount Panorama as the favourite. It comes after he topped yesterday's qualifying session, setting a new record for the fastest time at Bathurst in the current era of supercars. The 22-year-old telling Seven he dedicated that lap to his late mum.
4: It was this time last year, about 10 days before Bathurst, we unfortunately lost my beautiful mum. I'd love to think that she's, riding up there with me. So, yeah, it's absolutely fantastic to have the whole extended family here. And, it was a special moment yesterday.
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5: Banana Freeway northbound busy Mortimer Road through to Rowley Road, and the Mandraboat Caravan four-wheel driving camping show is underway at Rushton Park today and again tomorrow. There's a free bus shuttle service from Mandra train station. Be mindful through the area. A few cars Old Coast Road northbound at Casuarina Drive in Hallshead, Mandra Road outbound at Mariners Cove Drive in Dudley Park, Mandra Road at the Forum again near Allnut Street, Pinjarra Road at Gower Street, we've got a Lakes Road in Greenfields, and Mandra got up drive south out of the Mandra Road roundabout. 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This is Christy with the latest traffic, 97.3 Coast FM.
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8: Arvo, there's a few showers about today with a top of 19 degrees forecast here in Mandurah. Perth looking at a top of 21. Bunbury also 19 today. Tomorrow, a morning shower or two and a top of 18. Then Monday's looking partly cloudy with a top of 20. Sunny and 25 by the time we hit Wednesday.
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8: weekend. It is your weekend. It is the Mandra Boat Caravan four-wheel driving camping show weekend. So get on down at some point and check that out. I'm going to roll out the tunes for you, though, if you are heading on down there. The Foo Fighters on the way in the next 15 minutes. Amy Shark's new one on the way soon as well. And right now, here's Pink, who's never going to not dance again. So I think that means she is dancing right now, possibly. Anyway, here she is.

The Fooey's and the Pretender here on the coast on your Saturday arvo. About lunchtime, maybe you are having lunch right now. Enjoy your weekend, whatever you're up to. Another reminder that the Banter Break Caravan Four Driving Camping Show's on. If you're not doing anything and you're into any of the above, then definitely check it out. Hey, coming up in the next 15 minutes, got some Miley on the way for you and this new one from Dasha.

0: country. Dash is on the way soon, and the latest from Miley soon as well. Both of those on the way in the next 15 minutes here on the coast. Stick around.
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0: of old school from The Killers there. Love that. Here on the coast on your Saturday arvo. Hey, coming up next week, you could be heading along to the Overs Charity Golf Day. 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It is the Overs Charity Golf Day on this Friday at the Cut Golf Course in Dawesville. 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
2: Hey there, Stephen Zoyce with you. Justice finally for the families of two Aussie surfers murdered in Mexico. Three men have been found guilty of killing Perth brothers Callum and Jake Robinson and their American friend after a so-called robbery gone wrong 2.5 years ago. Their parents, Deborah and Martin, sat through every day of the hearing, holding hands and hugging those close to them as the verdict was handed down this morning.
3: I think parents love their children that much that I think they would find the strength, and I think many parents would. I don't know how you do it, you just do.
2: No Russian fuel will flow into Australia, despite Donald Trump's agreement with Vladimir Putin for thousands of tons of diesel to be shipped to the US. Energy Minister Chris Bowen says Aussie reserves remain strong.
4: We'll continue to have the very, very firm view that Russia should not be rewarded for the illegal and immoral invasion of Ukraine.
2: And a man's been charged with murdering his twin brother in Perth South, police finding the 29-year-old dead in the backyard of their home on Thursday.
5: Buying, selling or leasing? Trust the unmatched expertise of the number one office in Western Australia for 13 consecutive years. Harcourts Mandurah.
2: Our Aussies will resume at 6 for 187 on day 2 of the first test against South Africa. The Proteas got off to a fast start with the ball in Durban before Matt Renshaw and Pat Cummins steered the ship slightly. Renshaw, a surprise choice to bat at 5.
6: It's been a while since I've done that in Red Bull, but yeah, it's whatever the situation that the team needs and whatever we think is going to be the best to win the game.
2: The pair have combined for a partnership of 63 runs so far. Nick Maddinson opened the batting, out for a 33-ball duck. And our Matildas have been beaten by Germany in their friendly. The final score, 4-2.
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7: The Kwinana Freeway northbound is busy from Thomas Road to Rowley Road. And just a reminder, the Mandurah Boat Caravan four-wheel drive and camping show is on at Rushton Park. Today and tomorrow, there is a free bus shuttle service from Mandurah train station. Plan ahead as there are delays in the area. And roadworks continue in Erskine on Old Coast Road near Peelwood Parade. 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
12: Arvo, a few showers about today. Top of 19 in Mandurah, 21 in Perth, and 19 also in Bunbury today. Tomorrow, morning shower 2, top of 18. Monday, partly cloudy and 20, with things heating up until we get to a sunny 25 on Wednesday.
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12: vibes. It is your weekend, Saturday, Arvo. Hope you're enjoying it. Head on down to the Mandurah Boat Caravan four-wheel driving camping show if you're free. Don't forget, it's on all weekend at Rushton Park here in Mandurah. If you're interested in any of the above, or you just want to wear the kids out, there's mower racing and monster truck rides. Lots of fun down there. Make sure you check it out at some point. In the meantime, rolling out the tunes with Benson Boone on the way soon. And right now, get into some Tommy Rickman. It's Million Dollar Baby here on the

0: Linkin Park, absolute classic with Numb here on the coast. On your Saturday arvo, come next week here on the coast, we'll have your chance to win tickets to the movies to see an interesting flick. If you haven't heard anything about Clara and the Sun, then, well, let me tell you, first up, it stars Jenna Ortega, Amy Adams, our very own Simon Baker and Steve Buscemi, to name a few. So it's an all-star cast directed by Taika Waititi, who is well known, of course, for directing that Thor Love and Thunder flick. We can't forget that one. Jojo Rabbit also directed Thor Ragnarok, as well as Hunt for the Wilder People. So, yes, it's in good hands, and you know it's going to be a little bit quirky. So Clara is an artificial intelligence friend played by Jenna Ortega, who wants nothing more to find the perfect home and ask the question what it really means to be human. It is a very interesting looking trailer. You can check it out at our website, coastlive.com.au, and you can actually enter there to win a double pass to see Clara and the Sun whilst you're there. So head on over, check it out. It's all thanks to Sony Pictures. We'll be giving you chances to win tickets from Monday.
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0: Olivia Rodrigo and one of her latest ones, Stupid Song, here on the coast on your Saturday arvo. Enjoy the rest of your weekend. Don't forget the Mandra Boat Caravan four-wheel drive and camping show is on. It is at Rushton Park right now. There's fun for the whole family and, of course, plenty of discounts to be had in all of the above. Check it out tomorrow, in fact. DeMello's going to be down there live from 10 a.m, so perfect opportunity to get down there and enjoy all the fun of the show and also get some freebies and giveaways whilst you're there. So, yeah, get on down to the show tomorrow. The details are up on our website. And I'm going to leave you with to some Rihanna in the next few minutes. She's apparently got a heap of songs in a vault that she is thinking about releasing soon. So we'll have to wait and see if there's new Rihanna out soon. In the meantime, one of her old ones, Diamonds, classic, on the way in the next few minutes here on the coast. Enjoy the rest of your weekend. See ya.
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1: Hey there, Stephen Zoyce with you. Three men have been found guilty of murdering Perth brothers Callum and Jake Robinson and their American friend during a surfing holiday in Mexico 2.5 years ago. The trio were shot dead in what police believe was a robbery gone wrong. Seven reporter Rob Scott says their parents were in court this morning when the verdict was handed down.
2: You could tell it was sort of a relief mixed with grief. Deborah Robinson wiping away tears, her and her husband Martin hugging supporters. They've got representatives from the AFP in there, also the Australian ambassador to Mexico in the courtroom.
1: It's understood the three men found guilty today will be sentenced on October 16. Energy Minister Chris Bowen has ruled out Australia buying Russian fuel despite a new deal between Washington and Moscow. Donald Trump has struck an agreement for Russia to supply 1.8 million tonnes of diesel as the conflict in the Middle East pushes fuel prices higher. And around 50 protesters have gathered outside a convention centre in Brisbane chanting anti-One Nation slogans. They're targeting CPAC Australia, a two-day conservative conference.
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1: Zach Bates is heading into the Savo's top 10 shootout on Mount Panorama as the favourite. It comes after he topped yesterday's qualifying session, setting a new record for the fastest time at Bathurst in the current era of supercars. The 22-year-old telling Seven he dedicated that lap to his late mum.
3: It was this time last year, about 10 days before Bathurst. We unfortunately lost my beautiful mum. I'd love to think that she's, riding up there with me. So, yeah, it's absolutely fantastic to have the whole extended family here. And, it was a special moment yesterday.
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8: So it is kind of wet here for the weekend, similar for tomorrow after 19 today, similar in place. Showers, morning showers, a little bit windy into Monday. Mostly sunny there, top 22 by Tuesday. Very nice sunshine and a max of 24.
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Man has shows. Sonny Federa making his way to Perth next weekend. Saturday, doing the Ice Cream Factory in Northbridge. That should be a very large gig. 97.3 Coast FM, all the hits. A busy month, September, October, a lot happening. 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

0: 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Rod Moulton, hello to you. Let's check on the weather and the news and the traffic for you as you travel around for the weekend. 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Let's do all the hits here, including these guys coming up next. Tour news, of course, next year. A year ahead, but hey, they're going to be big. Powder Finger. 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
1: Hey there, Stephen Zoyce with you. Justice finally for the families of two Aussie surfers murdered in Mexico. Three men have been found guilty of killing Perth brothers Callum and Jake Robinson and their American friend after a so-called robbery gone wrong 2.5 years ago. Their parents, Deborah and Martin, sat through every day of the hearing, holding hands and hugging those close to them as the verdict was handed down this morning.
2: I think parents love their children that much that I think they would find the strength. And I think many parents would. I don't know how you do it. You just do.
1: No Russian fuel will flow into Australia, despite Donald Trump's agreement with Vladimir Putin for thousands of tons of diesel to be shipped to the US. Energy Minister Chris Bowen says Aussie reserves remain strong.
3: We'll continue to have the very, very firm view that Russia should not be rewarded for their illegal and immoral invasion of Ukraine.
1: And a man's been charged with murdering his twin brother in Perth South, police finding the 29-year-old dead in the backyard of their home on Thursday.
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1: Now, Aussies will resume at 6 for 187 on day two of the first test against South Africa. The Proteas got off to a fast start with the ball in Durban before Matt Renshaw and Pat Cummins steered the ship slightly. Renshaw, a surprise choice to bat at five.
5: It's been a while since I've done that in Red Bull, but yeah, it's whatever the situation that the team needs and whatever we think is going to be the best to win the game.
1: The pair have combined for a partnership of 63 runs so far. Nick Maddinson opened the batting, out for a 33-ball duck. And our Matildas have been beaten by Germany in their friendly, the final score 4-2.
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10: Bit of a wet weekend. It's in place here. Looking at, 12 overnight and on the way to 19 tomorrow. Possible shower looks to be in the AM. Into Monday, mostly sunny, max of 22. Nice one Tuesday, sunshine, max 24.
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10: 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All right, we've got Bruno Mars here, we have Lady Gaga, we have Ariana Grande, and we have Zara Larsson in the next 10 minutes.
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0: 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All the detail you need across the weekend. All right, Harry Styles, he's back, right? But obviously been very quiet about doing his thing this time around.
1: I think it's a good thing to have moments where you've done something for a long time to kind of stop and like check in with yourself about, do I do this because like this is what I've been doing for a long time, or do I do this because I really love it?
0: I mean, the album, it's very good. Aperture coming up in just a few minutes. Let's flashback a little. Veronica's coming up. All the hits here. 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

So heads up here, Monday, it is Keep Your Cool thanks to Ambience Air. We'll get you organised with the fully installed split system air conditioning unit. $3,300. That'll be just in time for summer. Some detail on that coming for you in just a few. Coastlife.com.au and be listening to Nikki and DeMello Monday morning. All the details as to how to keep your cool. And thank you to Ambience Air. All right, the Friday jams here are continuing.

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1: Hey there, Stephen Zoyce with you. Three men have been found guilty of murdering Perth brothers Callum and Jake Robinson and their American friend during a surfing holiday in Mexico 2.5 years ago. The trio were shot dead in what police believe was a robbery gone wrong. Seven reporter Rob Scott says their parents were in court this morning when the verdict was handed down.
2: You could tell it was sort of a relief mixed with grief. Deborah Robinson wiping away tears, her and her husband Martin hugging supporters. They've got representatives from the AFP in there, also the Australian ambassador to Mexico in the courtroom.
1: It's understood the three men found guilty today will be sentenced on October 16. Energy Minister Chris Bowen has ruled out Australia buying Russian fuel despite a new deal between Washington and Moscow. Donald Trump has struck an agreement for Russia to supply 1.8 million tonnes of diesel as the conflict in the Middle East pushes fuel prices higher. And around 50 protesters have gathered outside a convention centre in Brisbane chanting anti-One Nation slogans. They're targeting CPAC Australia, a two-day conservative conference.
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4: 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Does he get a Bathurst pole? Oh, yes, he does. 2:04.2 and Zach Bates, you are a star. 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
8: 12 degrees tonight. It's going to be a little wet tomorrow, first thing. Top of 19, morning showers into a mostly sunny Monday. 22 degrees. Tuesday looks to be ace, by the way. Top there, 24.
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8: 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Let's get you organised with the Black Eyed Peas. One of the big songs inspired by, would you believe, this song. 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
9: 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Mamas and mamas, mamas. So that's why I was like, what's wrong with the world, mama? 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
8: 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Within 10 minutes, this is Alex Warren. Check out Bloodline. Take that pain.

Zach Fender, Olivia Dean, giving you all the hits for the weekend. 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Rod Moulton, hello to you. Stan Twite Reserve Monday, the home of your AFL summer training. I mean, the season's done, but the training kind of continues. And if that's you, you'd like to keep yourself fit and, on the ball, as they say, AFL football fitness and

0: 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All right, hits coming for you. We've got Cat's Eye. 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

0: Mickey DeMello back here, Monday, 6 a.m. TK Maxx, big week for a grand opening, October 15, and I'll have you spending money for TK Maxx with Nicky and DeMello Monday. 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Of course, here for all the detail, how to score some spending money, thanks to TK Maxx. All right, hits here. G-Flip is here next. It's Britney. All these hits, a small taste of what's next. 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

0: is for collaboration. Calvin Harris, Sam Smith, Promises, as we get you all the hits for the weekend. This is 97.3 Coast FM. Little reminder, next week it is TK Maxx Grand Opening Week. October 15th is the big one. Nikki DeMello will get you spending some money. And I believe Nikki's going to be there for the grand opening on the 15th. Details, coastlife.com.au. Spending money Monday morning from 6 with Nikki and DeMello. TK Maxx all in. It's going to be a great week next week. Be here for your chance to win. All right, hits to play for you. Just a few minutes. ATB. The biggest stars of the past 2 years in pop music started on the old TikTok, right? Samba. You see that? Got you all the hits all weekend.
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0: top of 20 and showers today, keeping that squelchy sound underfoot well and truly alive today. Shower or two tomorrow, may not be exactly two, just to confirm with you. Tops of 18 degrees, 21 degrees Monday, sunshine 24 by Tuesday. Thank you, Ella Langley, Be Her. Someone who I guess every female artist looks up to is Lady Gaga, has worked with a ton of people. There's a bit of a correlation between Gaga and Rosie, who we're about to play in just a few minutes. The name is Bruno Mars.
1: Work with someone as like legendary and incredible as Bruno Mars, that they're going to be as amazing as you thought they were, and he totally is. And he just fully embraced me.
0: That is Lady Gaga. We'll get her with Bradley Cooper here. We'll keep the whole duet thing happening with Bruno and Rosie. All the hits are next.
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Your soundtrack for a Saturday night is kind of all wrapped up here. Let's organise the Body Rockers coming up in just a few minutes. Underworld, they're Born Snippy. Cigala coming up in the next 15 minutes as well, right? Saturday night you can kind of stick here for, yes. The soundtrack is 97.3 Coast FM. 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

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Girls be looking like Debbie Fly. 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
1: What is this? Hype? The hype. Burn this club down,
2: house right down. Home of Australia's best DJs and biggest club sounds. This is The Hype. Burn this club down,
3: house right down. Welcome, welcome. It's Australia's biggest party. Scudder and Ed Coleman here playing host. How you doing, Ed?
4: What's going on? Yes, do we have a lineup for you tonight, including our resident DJs and a very special guest who has yet to be revealed coming up in hour two.
3: Before that, though, Australia's biggest and best DJs, including yourself, Ed Coleman, kick off this show for us. This is The Hype.
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2: 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Another resident DJ. He goes by Jai Waterhouse.
0: Yes, residing on the sunny Gold Coast, here's some of his positive vibes. This is Jai Waterhouse on The Hype.

0: was Jai Waterhouse, resident DJ, wrapping up the first hour of Australia's biggest party, The Hype. Plenty still to come, though.
1: Yes, coming up next, Ken Colt graces the hype decks.
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3: Nikki and DeMello, when you wake up. Gonna be great, gonna
4: be a good day. A New Zealand man who initially thought he had water trapped in his ear,
5: no,
4: discovered something
5: don't.
4: Much more shocking, cockroach.
5: Oh, yeah.
4: 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You know how you check your shoes to make sure there's nothing in them before you put them on?
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4: Secondly, how dodgy is that first doctor? He didn't look in the guy's ear, for a start.
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4: And recommends a hairdryer. Are you sure he
5: By won't? Doctor, he means his mate.
4: I think hairdresser, possibly.
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18: 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Hey, Coleman and Scudder with you.
0: Yes, that's right. 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

0: 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The biggest after party in Australia. That was Ed Coleman kicking off proceedings just then.
1: 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And up next, an exclusive mix from Scudder. 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

bad driver, I don't need a car. 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
1: Good morning, I'm Polly Bayfield. Overnight in the US, death row inmate Krista Pike is out of hospital following her failed execution. The 50-year-old convicted murderer's lawyers say she's now getting medical care back in prison. She survived two lethal injections last month, which left her in a critical condition. Back here, police are treating the death of a baby in Adelaide's southeastern suburbs as unexplained. Emergency services were called to a motel yesterday morning. Pauline Hanson has taken aim at opposition leader Angus Taylor, calling him a smarmy management consultant. Talking at a conference in Brisbane, the One Nation leader said she'd be willing to work with the party, though, if it meant kicking Labour out of office. Angus Taylor opened his speech, meanwhile, admitting the coalition had made mistakes. And they're off. Thousands of runners are pounding the streets of Melbourne for the city's marathon this morning. Organisers say this year's course is flatter, with fewer turns as well for faster times.
2: The Ravenswood Hotel, on the banks of the Murray River. The perfect place to catch up. The Ravenswood Hotel.
1: Zach Bates will start on pole for today's Bathurst 1000 after topping the timesheets during yesterday's top 10 shootout. Here he is speaking to Fox Sports.
3: Some incredible drivers. It was going to be tough to beat Brody. I knew that. And to get it done is super special.
1: The 22-year-old edged out

0: But qualifying king Brody Kostecki, who was aiming for four straight poles. And the Wallabies have had a 50-19 thumping by New Zealand at Eden Park. The All Blacks keep the Bledisloe Cup for yet another year.
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5: Yeah, so cloudy today, morning shower or two. We're looking at tops of around 20 degrees for Perth, 18 degrees for Rockingham and Mandurah and Bunbury, 19 degrees in Pinjarra. Tomorrow, mostly sunny, 21 Tuesday, sunny 24 Wednesday, sunny 27 Thursday, a shower or two and 25 degrees.
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1: Good morning, I'm Polly Bayfield. Overnight, in the US, death row inmate Krista Pike is out of hospital following her failed execution. The 50-year-old convicted murderer's lawyers say she is getting medical care back in prison now. She survived two lethal injections last month, which left her in a critical condition. Back here, police are investigating after shots were fired at a house in Adelaide's northwest. We're told it happened at around 2 a.m. in Kilkenny and no one was injured inside. Officers don't believe it was random. Pauline Hanson has taken aim at opposition leader Angus Taylor, calling him a smarmy management consultant. Talking at a conference in Brisbane, the One Nation leader said she would be willing to work with the party, though, if it meant kicking Labour out of office. Angus Taylor opened his speech, meanwhile, admitting the coalition had made mistakes. And thousands of runners are pounding the streets of Melbourne for the city's marathon this morning. Organisers say this year's course is flatter and with fewer turns for faster times.
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1: Zach Bates is going to start on pole for today's Bathurst 1000 after topping the timesheets during yesterday's top 10 shootout. Here he is speaking to Fox Sports.
3: Some incredible drivers. It was going to be tough to beat Brody. I knew that. To get it done is, super special.
1: Yeah, the 22-year-old edged out qualifying king, Brody Kostecki, who was aiming for four straight poles at Mount Panorama. Meanwhile, St Kilda's AFLW side have sent departing coach Nick Del Santo off with the first win of the season, beating Collingwood by 2 points at home.
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9: Hello, good morning. Speaking of morning, morning shower or two. Could be expecting that and staying cloudy today. 20 degrees for Perth, 18 for Rockingham, Mandurah and Bunbury, 19 degrees in Pinjarra today. Mostly sunny tomorrow, 21 degrees, sunny and 24 for Tuesday, Wednesday sunny 27 and Thursday, shower 2 and 25 degrees. Having a look on the waters, your boating report, winds are south to southwesterly, 15 to 20 knots, turning south to southeasterly, seas of 1 to 1.5 metres, a southwesterly swell of 2 to 3 metres.
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0: put this one in for Song of the Year at the 27 Grammys. That is Taylor Swift. I knew it. I knew you. 97.3 Coast FM. Good morning. It is Squinty here. Hey, reminding you that from 10 o'clock this morning, DeMello and Megan will be at the Mandurah Boat Caravan Four-Wheel Drive and Camping Show. 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We'll do that this morning from 10. Kings of Leon, as we continue to be proud to rock here at Coast FM. Play that for you next.
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The help of Daft Punk, which still is a surprising thing, even back in like 2017. That's The Weeknd and I Feel It Coming. Hey, my name is Squinty and this is your home of all the hits. And you know this song, right? It's only probably the biggest song of the year right around the world. Well, she's got a new one out. Her name is Ella Langley. That song was Choosing Texas. This song is called Be Her. Hey, we'll get that on for you after nine. What time is it? After seven. Doing well here. 97.3 Coast FM.

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12: Hello, I'm Polly Bayfield. Police are investigating after shots were fired at a house in Adelaide's northwest overnight. We're told it happened at around 2 a.m. in Kilkenny. No one inside was injured, but officers don't believe it was random. In the US, death row inmate Krista Pike is out of hospital following her failed execution. The 50-year-old convicted murderer's lawyers say she's now getting medical care back in in prison. She survived two lethal injections last month, which left her in a critical condition. Back here, Pauline Hanson's taken aim at opposition leader Angus Taylor, calling him a smarmy management consultant, talking at a conference in Brisbane. The One Nation leader said she would be willing to work with the party, though, if it meant kicking Labour out of office. Angus Taylor opened his speech admitting the coalition had made mistakes. And thousands of runners are out on the streets of Melbourne for the city's marathon today. Organisers say this year's course is flatter and has fewer turns for faster times.
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12: Not long to go now until the Bathurst 1000 kicks off, with Zach Bates beating qualifying king Brody Kostecki to start on pole for it. Meanwhile, it's Nathan Hearn's first ever race there, starting 21 on the grid, and he says he's not too nervous.
14: Yeah, I think I've got a pretty good team to lean on, so it's exciting for sure. I've got my family at the back of the garage here and hopefully on a good walk as well, so...
12: And Gold Coast have rubber-stamped their spot in the AFLW's top four with a 22-point win over Melbourne. Meanwhile, the Kangaroos can snatch back the top spot if they beat Fremantle later.
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21: Cloudy with a morning shower or two is what the Bureau is saying. 20 degrees up in Perth today, 18 degrees Rockingham, Mandurah and Bunbury, 19 in Pinjarra today inland a bit. Mostly sunny tomorrow, 21. Tuesday, sunny 24. Wednesday, sunny 27. Thursday, a shower or two and 25 degrees. Having a look on the waters, your boating report, winds are south to southwesterly, 15 to 20 knots, turning south to southeasterly. Seas of 1 to 1.5 metres with a southwesterly swell of 2 to 3 metres.
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0: Perth's own, our own, Tame Impala, a.k.a. 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That is called Loser. This person, right? Their name, G Flip, performed at the AFL Grand Final with Kylie, and their voice was stuffed, right? But luckily, got it back in time. They performed this as well. Huge tune, Bed on Fire. 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

0: 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Hey, DeMello and Megan are broadcasting today from the four-wheel drive caravan camping show. It's happening at Rushton Park. Been happening all weekend, but you can go and catch it again. And the guys from 10 o'clock this morning. That's the boat, caravan, four-wheel drive and camping show. 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
1: Hello, I'm Polly Bayfield. A 15-year-old boy is in hospital under police guard after a fire at a Korean barbecue restaurant in Melbourne. Police are investigating it as suspicious after it broke out in Springvale just after midnight. Meanwhile, police are investigating after shots were fired at a house in Adelaide's northwest. We're told it happened at around 2 a.m. in Kilkenny. No one was injured inside, but officers don't believe it was random. In the US, lawyers for death row inmate Krista Pike say she's out of hospital following her botched execution. The 50-year-old convicted murderer is reportedly getting medical care back in prison after surviving two lethal injections last month. An Olympic champion, Eliud Kipchoge, has set a new record at the Melbourne Marathon of 2 hours, 9 minutes and 10 seconds. Here he is speaking to the ABC after crossing the line at the MCG.
2: I'm feeling good. I'm happy for the win. I'm happy for the people of Melbourne. It was a beautiful time for me. Happy to enter into this stadium.
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1: Not long to go now until the Bathurst 1000 kicks off, with Zach Bates beating qualifying king Brody Kostecki to start on pole for it. Meanwhile, it's Nathan Hearn's first ever race there, starting 21 on the grid, and he says he's not too nervous.
4: Yeah, I think I've got a pretty good team to lean on, so.